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Hey, what's going on? It's Tucker Wetmore. I'm all about discovering new music. Make sure you stick around because we're going to share some. The Backstage Breakout single is coming your way in just a few on Backstage Country.

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1: It's Backstage Country. I'm Elena. Tucker Wetmore is your host this week, and we've been able to play a lot of his music this week and get some stories behind the songs. Wine Into Whiskey, obviously another really popular song of yours. But Tucker, you know, as a woman, I've wondered if some of the guys through the years, if they ever felt this way about like some of the stuff that they put me through, like if they were actually self-aware but never told me, you know what I mean? So considering you are a writer on this, was this kind of like an apology to someone or just a general collective feeling for like those that have acted this way?
2: I mean, it could be looked at as an apology, but it wasn't. You know, obviously I'm not perfect and I never have been and I never will be, you know, but it was more so in the sense of I grew up with four sisters and a beautiful mother, and I was in a house full of women my entire life. Even the dogs were girls. And I'm serious, you know, it's seeing the relationships that they've been in the past and, you know, being a brother and seeing my sisters, you know, come home cry or whatever it is, or, you know, mope over a guy or whatever, you know, I kind of got in this headspace of like, if the guy knew what they were doing, you know, I truly knew what they were doing, would they still do it? So it was like kind of putting a light on, you know, the bad tendencies that us men have sometimes and whatever it is that our vices are that kind of hurt women in times. But I remember writing that song. It was the day after my birthday, actually, in 2023, I believe. Okay. And I remember being so hungover, and I walk into the room. It was actually, I couldn't find my keys. I didn't know where one of my boots were. It was like one of those mornings.
1: Yeah.
2: It was one of those mornings, but I woke up at home, which was good.
1: Hey, that's a win.
2: That is a win.
1: Mm-hmm.
2: But it was the day after my birthday, and I was, you know, freshly 24, so I was ripping it. And luckily, the guy that I was riding with, his name's Jacob Hackworth, which is like one of my best friends in the world. He's going out on tour with me here pretty soon, and one of my best friends in the world. And I was like, dude, let's just carpool because I can't find my keys. I don't even know where my car's at or my boot. So he was like, all right,
1: let's go. You might have still been drunk.
2: I was 100%. And I was like, hey, let's just carpool. And he goes, all right. And so we get to our buddy's house to go write, and he was pretty down bad too, because we're all like celebrating my birthday together, because we're all close friends. And
1: yeah,
2: and then we just sat down and started throwing things at the wall, and then next thing you know, Justin Ebach was like, what about this title, Wine to Whiskey? I was like, I don't know what that means, but it's dope. And then I started freestyling, and then next thing you know, we're writing a song about some really cool and real stuff.
1: Gosh, the fact that you wrote this masterpiece hungover is actually blowing my mind.
2: I was hurting bad. Not only did I write it hungover, or we write it hungover, I sang that vocal that day. Like the vocal you hear, you go on Apple, Spotify,
1: that
2: Amazon,
1: actual
2: whatever
1: vocal?
2: It is. That's the day of vocal.
1: Okay.
2: I tried to go back. I don't think anybody knows that, actually. I tried to go back and re-sing it. And I was like, no, there's just some magic in that hungover vocal.
0: Don't go anywhere. 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
6: 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It's Tucker Wetmore. It's been a blast hosting and hanging out with y'all. We're ready to get this thing rolling, I guess. A brand new hour of Backstage Country starts right now.

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0: It's Backstage Country. I'm Elena. Tucker Wetmore is your host this week. We're catching up on just everything going on in your world right now. I don't know if there's enough time in the world to catch up on everything.
1: No,
0: but,
1: ma'am.
0: No. But, you know, you're just a couple months before you kick off part two of the tour with a whole bunch more dates. But what is life looking like in between? Like, are you having any time off, or is it full-blown festival season for you? Like, what are these next few months looking like?
1: Hopefully it slows down a little bit, but I know it's not going to.
0: Yeah.
1: You know, so when I get back, I'll have a couple days to kind of just be a normal human for a second.
0: But well, you'll need it for the jet lag, too, getting back
1: on. Yeah, I'll need it for the jet lag for sure.
0: Yeah.
1: But we're still in album creation mode, so it's just like, yeah, everything's recorded, and we're working on all that stuff in the studio, and but there's a lot of stuff that goes into it between like packaging and like pictures and videos and music videos. And there's a lot to do. And on top of that, I'm still touring. You know, I won't have a show for about 3 weeks, but after that, I'm right back on the wagon with Hardy and his tour and our festival stuff. And it'll slow down a little bit from what it is right now because it's a lot right now.
0: Yeah.
1: But it's still gonna be, you know, balls of the walls craziness.
0: Yeah. Because right now, it's the trenches right now, like making sure that everything, yeah, for sure. In that time that you are going to have off there, you mentioned that there's going to be a lot of probably meetings about all the logistics and everything. Mm-hmm. What are you most excited about logistic-wise, like outside of recording and stuff, but for this album?
1: I have such a vision for what is about to be presented to the world. It is crazy.
0: Yeah?
1: Like, I feel like my mind has not stopped racing for I can't tell you how long about ideas behind this album, and I know what I want the album cover to look like to a T, to the point where like I created this AI image and it's sitting on my phone right now, and I went back and forth on my trying to like make it perfect, and so that way I just picked my photographer. They gave me a huge list of photographers, and I picked my photographer for the album cover yesterday.
0: Ooh,
1: and
0: nice.
1: So now I can show that AI picture to him and be like, we're recreating this to the T, you know. Change a couple things here and there, but you know, and then I already have 4 music video ideas that we're gonna start shooting here in the next couple months, and I already know what the colors are for the record, and you know, I thought about all these things like 6 months ago, and I already know what songs are going on it. We've already recorded all the songs, and I think next step is just making sure my vision comes to life exactly mm-hmm. the way that I'm picturing it and have pictured it for however long now. I guess we'll see, but I got a good feeling about it. I'm making the right decisions to put me in that place right now and picking the right people. So
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0: Cowgirl. Hey, what's going on? It's Tucker Wetmore. I'm all about discovering new music. Make sure you stick around because we're going to share some. 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
2: I knew I'd see her around. 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

0: 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This is Tucker Wetmore, your co-host of Backstage Country this week. 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
4: 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It's Elena, and we have got Tucker Wetmore as our host this week. 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
5: 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This is awesome. Thank you, Elena. 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We're in the

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I'm all about discovering new music. Make sure you stick around because we're going to share some. 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

0: It's Backstage Country. I'm Elena. Tucker Wetmore is your host this week. We're catching up on just everything going on in your world right now. I don't know if there's enough time in the world to catch up on everything. Well, you always are getting a lot of people talking. Tucker, it's crazy to see how quickly your star is rising and the fact that, like, it's not just about the music anymore. People want to know about your life. People start talking about all kinds of things. And of course, with that celebrity machine comes the gossiping and everything. And, I mean, earlier this year, it was so fun to see people, like, in a tizzy when you were on your vacation and there was a picture of Ella Langley at the same place and stuff. When all of that stuff is surrounding you and just, you know, taking over a different part of what it is to be a celebrity, is it just wild to you to watch people obsessing over this?
1: You know, I feel like with success comes a lot, you know.
0: Yeah.
1: And I think there is way more blessings to focus on than the craziness or the drama, or and so I don't really get wrapped up and all that stuff. And I don't know. I honestly don't like sharing my personal life a lot of the time. Mm-hmm. And, you know, because I think music is my avenue for helping cope with my personal life, whatever it is that I might be going through. And so I kind of tell my stories through my music and all that stuff. But obviously there's going to be stuff said here and there about whatever it is and this or that. But, you know, I want to keep my life as sane as my mind as sane as possible, and like keeping my life outside of my music and my artistry and all that stuff is the best way to do it.
0: Do you think that on this album, would you say that you have put answers to everything that people are talking about into your music? So it's like, look, this is my way of addressing anything that I don't want to talk about, you know, like in a direct way.
1: Well, being a songwriter, I have to pull from somewhere, you know.
0: Right. Mm-hmm.
1: I can't just make up stories. I'm not a storyteller. I guess I am a storyteller, but I can't just not pull from personal experiences, you know. And I feel like everybody around me understands that, and you know, I understand that about them, and you know, so obviously there's a lot of truth in the songs. Okay. Whatever the song is, but yeah, I guess that's all I'll say about that.
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Hey, what's going on? It's Tucker Wetmore. I'm all about discovering new music. Make sure you stick around because we're going to share some. The Backstage Breakout single is coming your way in just a few on Backstage Country.

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1: You know, she just put so much time and effort into where she's at now and where she's going still. And
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0: It's Backstage Country. Tucker Whatmore is here all week long, and I know you know that he has a very, very busy schedule. Tucker, you're playing like a bunch of sold-out shows in Europe, and you've already been out there for like 5 weeks, and it just reminds me of like your road family, because I know that sometimes your road family, you can be even tighter than like some of your actual family, because you guys go through things that nobody else really knows and experiences. But what has it been like for y'all to experience the craziness of this ride together lately?
1: The amount of growth that I'm experiencing within my camp, because we're doing this crazy, ridiculous, never heard of before thing. You know, being out on the road for 7 weeks, I can't name another country artist that has spent 7 weeks straight overseas, you know. Mm-hmm. And there might be a couple out there, but I personally can't think of somebody that has spent this. One person I can think of that has spent close to this amount of time, you know, doing the scary thing and doing the crazy thing that works out at the end is Lainey Wilson.
0: Yeah.
1: And,
0: oh, yeah.
1: You know, she just puts so much time and effort into where she's at now and where she's going still. And it's just a testament of, like, if you work harder than most, you're going to be, you know, where you want to be. Mm-hmm. It is a crazy thing, but, you know, my team and my band and my crew, and we're enduring it all together and not losing sight of the end goal.
0: So right now, like, your band and crew, they have to have the same vision as you in order to get through all of this, right?
1: Yeah. I mean, if they didn't, they would be falling apart. And I distill that with, or I instill that in all my guys. It's just like, hey, I know we're in it right now. We are knees deep in it right now. Mm-hmm. And just think about what we're trying to build, and, you know, 2 years down the road, we're going to be able to look back and be like, dang, remember that time we were like at each other's throats for that one day? Or you remember that time where we were just like all sitting there crying because we're just so tired and beat? And, you know, look at our life now. So I know it's going to be worth it.
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1: My boys were over. 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
3: Jeff, you were with me in spirit yesterday.
4: I'm so nervous as to where this is going.
3: It's the Andy Summer Show. Our cup of joy this morning is joyful for me, but I feel like it's something that is going to cause Jeff a lot of anxiety.
4: Okay.
3: Because it's something that I did yesterday that I had been putting off for a while, and it's just like a huge relief that it's done.
4: Okay.
3: And I think that if you had known that I had been living this way for the past several months, you would have freaked out on me.
4: Oh, my gosh. So for those who don't know, a little background on the Andy Summer Show. Okay, Andy is an amazing mom, a hardworking mom. She has two teens. But, you know, she will admit her house isn't kept up to the highest of organizational standards, right?
3: Yeah.
4: I, on the other hand, am very type A, as is my wife. Mm. So my garage is like everything has a spot outlined, and I know where everything goes down to the unfinished basement. Every space in my house is organized.
3: Yeah. So, like, the best thing that ever happened to me was this home remodel that we did. Because, honestly, my husband is furious that we still have all these boxes in the garage that I don't want to bring into the house. Because right now, it's minimalistic and everything has its place and I don't need anything else.
4: Right.
3: And I almost just want to get rid of everything else that I have.
4: Love it.
3: I have so many empty drawers. I have I love it. All right. So anyway, this doesn't have anything to do with that.
4: Okay.
3: It doesn't have anything to do with the house. But yesterday, I went to AAA and got my driver's license card taken.
4: Yes.
3: I want you to remember that my birthday is in February. And that is when it expired.
5: Oh.
4: Andy Summers. Wait a minute. Hold on.
5: Oh, no. Jeff's going to lose it. Oh, no.
4: You've been driving with an unexpired license since February?
3: Well, with an expired license.
4: Oh, yes. Yeah. That's what I'm saying.
3: It is now unexpired. Yeah, I mean, so there was a time in there when I was like, oh, geez, I better get one of those temporaries that gives you like 15 days to then do it. And then that expired. And so I did, but I went. So, and I remember, Donnie, you might remember this, 4 years ago, right before Jeff arrived.
5: Yeah.
3: I had gone through this then, too.
5: I remember this.
3: And I was like, I don't know what to do. Because I feel like if I go to the DMV, they're just going to arrest me.
4: I know. It's just crazy.
5: Yeah.
3: Like, I don't know how to handle it now. It's so long. Like, do I just keep my fingers crossed?
5: I don't
3: crossed?
5: Think it was like 3 months, though.
3: It wasn't that long.
5: No. Like a month
3: it was,
5: and a half
3: it was
5: or
3: like not
5: like
3: even.
5: That.
3: Yeah, it was super. It was just like barely. And then all these people had called in. And they were like, no, they don't care. Like, just go and do it. And So I went to the same place I went to last time. And you know what? They didn't care. And I had a lovely conversation with the woman who took my photo. We were talking about the weather yesterday. She was going to go to Jersey Mike's and get some lunch and sit outside.
4: Yes.
3: Oh, the whole thing. So, yeah, thanks to the AAA and Ardmore for not judging me.
4: There you go. And listen, I won't pass judgment either. I will say I left this morning. I iconically will not drive without my driver's license.
3: He won't drive without it. Like, it doesn't even matter if it's not expired. Like, Jeff won't drive his car without his driver's license on his person.
5: Really?
3: Yes.
4: Yeah.
3: So that's how I knew that he would be freaking out.
5: My wallet all
4: I go to the dumpsters down the street, and I put my wallet in my
5: really?
4: Pocket. Yeah, 100%.
5: Oh, wow.
4: Just never know if they need to identify the body, you know? You just never. So, awkward question now. Is it a real ID? Did you get the
3: No,
4: real?
3: I didn't.
4: Oh,
3: I did.
4: Oh, my God. Okay, wait,
3: I didn't do the real ID because I was like, I have to just hurry up and get this now. I just have to go do this
5: now. Thank you for bringing this up because I just noticed that mine expires in November. So
3: yeah.
5: I would have no idea.
3: Thank you. Yeah. Shannon. Everyone check your ID.
4: Check your ID. Let me check
3: See, this is, like, this is my role
5: I don't think
3: in life.
5: Yet.
3: This is my role in life. A, get your mammogram because early detection saves lives. See, if I didn't have my mammogram, I wouldn't know that I have breast cancer.
4: But more importantly,
3: check your ID.
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3: Shan Slam is when our girl Shannon, she's so cute like a little button, little bunny rabbit over there. She's so cute, but she has some things that she's got to get off her chest, and she does it in poetry form.
4: That's right.
5: I sure do. Are you guys ready for today?
4: Ready as it will ever be.
1: Yes.
5: This one is called I Scream.
4: Okay.
5: It was a hot one this weekend, and that calls for a treat. So I took a little walk to look for something sweet. Ice cream sounds refreshing. One scoop is all I need. I head over to the shop thinking, this should be a breeze. Well, obviously it's not.
1: Whoa!
5: And are you even surprised that I have a few complaints dressed up in poem disguise? So here's my rant on ice cream, and boy, do I have a few. You only get to sample one flavor.
3: What?
5: And that's it for you.
3: No. What?
5: Now onto my cone that looks like a sprinkled tower of Pisa. It's trickling down my arm all the way to my knees. My hair is blowing in the wind. This should look romantic. Instead, there is ice cream on the ends, and now I'm slightly frantic. What's up with their napkins? So flimsy, weak, and small. I can grab about 100, and yet they still don't help at all.
3: No.
5: I ordered Rocky Road. That's what my life feels like at this moment, because I'm losing this custardy battle to my soft serve component.
1: Oh, nice.
4: Wow, yeah. Now I'm hungry.
1: Shit slam!
6: I like your knees.
1: Shit slam!
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2: Dan and Shay are hitting the road again. We made the announcement yesterday. They're supporting their new album called Young, so they have a Young tour that's going to be going all over the continental United States, if not more. Yeah, just in case you wanted to jump in on that, presale starts today. General sale for tickets will be Friday, 10 a.m. local time.
3: Okay.
2: And it was announced yesterday that Tyler Hubbard is going to be opening for Dan and Shay on their upcoming tour, which is awesome.
3: So cool.
2: But if he's doing that, then what the heck is happening with Florida Georgia Line? Because we've heard so many rumors. We've seen him and Brian Kelly together so often. They went snow skiing as a family. Like, you know, both families got together for snow skiing this winter. And we understand that they have a summer trip planned together as well. But what's happening with them getting back together as a band? Tyler said, well, you know, we're just kind of taking it day by day right now.
4: Not rush anything, be really smart about it. But we have been toying around and flirting with the idea of playing a handful of shows next year. And so that gets us both excited. But right now we're, like I said, trying to be patient with it, trying to enjoy this kind of like honeymoon phase, if you will.
3: Let's go.
2: Yes. Yeah.
3: Hammer and a nail. I'm here for it, baby.
2: I know. And here's what I love about this story, too, is that they were a great band, right? Like, they really, like, made their mark on country music. And then they had a falling out, clearly, and, like, didn't talk. Like, it was bad for a while.
3: Yeah.
2: And I love that we are able to witness them make this repair to their relationship, both professionally and personally.
3: Right.
2: And they're doing it seeming to be appropriately, right? Like they're working on their personal selves together before they go out and bring the rest of us into it.
3: Right. And say what you will about the bro country era, they changed country music and smash hit after smash hit after smash hit. I saw them live and it felt like a best of show. It felt like a tour of a group that's been together for 40 years. Oh, so good.
5: Is it hammer and a nail or hammering a nail?
3: I think it's hammering a nail.
5: Okay.
3: But I just like to sing it like them.
5: No, I like
3: it's my favorite starting line. You're
5: fantastic, but
2: hammering?
5: It could be both.
3: Hammering a nail.
5: Or hammer and a nail.
2: Stacking them bales. Yeah, probably because you're stacking, so it's like hammering a nail.
5: And then stacking.
2: Hammering a nail. Okay. Like, yeah, but I was thinking hammer and a nail.
3: Same.
2: So, yeah, okay.
5: Who knows?
2: No, you're right, though. You're right, though. Now we know. Now we know. Now we know.
3: The more you know.
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2: Time to call Dr. Love on the Andy Summers Show. That's who we called Donnie. Because he's a lover.
3: Yes, he is.
2: So we called Donnie Dr. Love because he ends his phone conversations with
4: "Love you, man."
2: And so we ask him to call a stranger every week and see if he can get them to say "Love you, man" back. Because we do it.
3: We do it.
2: You know, when you run into him somewhere, you're like, "Hey, Donnie, love you, man." And your heart just bleeds a little bit.
4: Yeah.
2: Because you know that it's tough for him to find that love elsewhere. Mm-hmm. But it sure is fun listening.
3: Yeah. So, Donnie, who are we going to be hearing from?
4: Well, my motto in life.
2: Oh, gosh.
4: Is not... I can't think of any mottos, but...
2: Okay.
4: It's never leave...
2: It's not carpe diem.
4: No, yeah, no. Veni, vidi, vici, is what I was thinking.
2: Right, okay.
4: No idea what that means.
2: I conquered.
4: Oh, that's a Ja Rule album. It is. It came out in like 2000. Sup, Ja?
2: Oh,
4: so
2: shout out, Ja.
4: What's up, Ja? Never leave a pet behind, no matter what.
2: Really?
4: No matter if you...
3: That's probably a good life motto.
4: No matter if you're moving.
2: No pet left behind.
4: And you know my pet.
2: Jessup.
4: He's a Nair. So I'm not leaving him, no matter where I go.
2: Your next one should be called John Nair. John Nair.
4: Oh, my
2: God. Right?
3: That's really good. That is really good.
4: I thought she said John Mayer. I was like, I think it's taken.
2: No, okay. John Nair.
4: Or just Ja Rule. What's up, John? Oh,
3: are we ready?
4: Yeah.
5: Thank you for calling Oak Apartments. This is Chris speaking. How can I help you?
6: Hey, Chris. My name is Donnie, and I'm looking to rent an apartment from you guys.
5: Great. How are you, Donnie?
6: I'm wonderful. Chris, I did have a few questions, though.
5: Yes, sir. How can I help you?
6: Yeah, like for pets? Are pets allowed?
5: We are absolutely pet-friendly. We do have some breed restrictions when it comes to dogs. Do you mind if I ask what kind of pet you have?
6: It's not a dog or a cat.
5: Okay.
6: You're going to find it weird, but I actually domesticated a mini horse. It's small, and it does live with me inside.
5: A mini horse. So I would, if you don't mind, Danny... It just maybe a few more pieces of info from you.
6: Sure.
5: And I would need to just make a quick phone call. I don't think it's weird whatsoever. I'm an animal lover and pet lover.
6: Yeah.
5: But I can tell you I've never asked this specific question of me about a mini horse.
6: Okay.
5: And so I don't want to tell you one answer and then turn around and tell you the opposite.
6: All good.
5: Mini horse. Do you know around or about the weight of the horse or, you know, any sort of more details that might be able to help me out and get an answer to you?
6: Yeah, I think it's about 140. I think the last time I weighed Jessup, he was about 140.
5: It's a cool name, Jessup.
6: Yeah.
5: Danny, let me... If
6: oh, it's Donnie.
5: Mind,
6: I'm sorry about
5: this
6: that.
5: This is your horse, correct?
6: Yes.
5: Okay.
6: I did have a quick question, though, because, of course, he does have to go out at some points. And I do actually have a trailer and a portable pasture for him, you know, to graze and do all that stuff. He doesn't really need that much space, but is that something that would be a problem as well?
5: I just jotted all this down as we've been talking, Danny, and I will certainly...
2: Oh, my gosh.
5: Get an answer to that question for you as well.
6: Oh, sweet, man. Well, thank you. I really appreciate your time. Love you, man.
5: No problem at all.
6: Perfect. Thank you. Love you, buddy.
5: All right. You have a good one. Talk to you soon.
6: All right. Love you, man. Thanks.
2: Oh, he didn't love Danny.
6: No.
2: Oh, that's so frustrating.
3: You were so close, Danny.
4: I even said it. It's Donnie. Okay. Oh, sorry. Sorry.
2: He was just stuck on, I mean, what a salesman, right?
6: Right.
2: Like starting off asking how you're doing, and then, I don't think you're weird at all. I'm an animal lover.
3: Right. I got a portable pasture for him.
2: Jessup, what a great name.
4: Yeah.
3: Right.
4: I guess he didn't like the portable pasture.
3: No, not going to fit.
4: No.
2: It's amazing.
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2: So our cup of joy this morning on the Andy Summer Show is about a wedding. And it was interesting because I saw this on TikTok last night and I was like, oh, this will be so great for a cup of joy. Mm-hmm. And then my daughter sent it to me and she was like, Mom, you've got to do this story for a cup of joy.
3: Way to go, Tori.
2: I know. So thanks for the show prep, kid. So it's about a father-daughter dance mm-hmm. at a wedding in California. And dad is dancing with his daughter, and it's emotional as it is. But he was like, listen very carefully, because in the song they were dancing to, he inserted audio that she made when she was 5 years old, talking about her wedding day. Mm. Listen to this.
4: Gracie?
5: Uh-huh.
2: So he asked her, who will be at your wedding?
4: Gracie?
5: Uh-huh.
4: Rachel?
5: Yeah.
2: Okay, so it's hard to understand, but she named off all these girls that she was best friends with when she was 5 years old. They were all at the wedding.
3: Wow.
2: Not done.
4: Max.
2: He said, who will your husband be?
4: Max.
2: Max. The name of the guy that she just married.
3: Stop.
2: She called her when she was
6: Max.
2: 5 years old.
3: Wow.
2: Isn't that insane?
3: So cool. Oh, my
2: Everyone's
3: God.
2: Crying.
3: Yeah.
2: He, Max, God bless him, in this video is dumbfounded.
3: Yeah.
2: They
3: yeah,
2: met
3: yeah.
2: in college. She didn't even know him when she was little.
3: Oh. Wow.
2: Is that nuts? It is the sweetest thing. Shannon will share this on wherever she can share it so that you can see it, because it is so much fun to watch as she's like trying to remember what she's saying. And the girls there are so honored that like, oh my gosh, yes, because we've been friends with her since we were so little. And then Max just standing there, bombed out of his mind, by the way, right? With his face like, what? Yeah.
3: That is amazing.
2: Awesome. Yeah.
3: Oh, so you got to follow us at the Andy Summer Show because Shannon will put it up where she can. And your daughter sent it. Shout out again, Tori.
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3: Down the rabbit hole. Just can't wait to go down the rabbit hole. Ever wonder where we end up when we scroll? I can't wait to go down the rabbit hole. Are you two ready to go down my rabbit hole?
4: Never been more ready for anything as long as my life has lasted.
3: Well, hang on, because someone's going to win Thomas Rhett tickets, too.
4: What?
3: But let's dive right in with a holiday we all love to celebrate.
5: Museum.
3: National Apple Pie Day.
5: Okay.
3: I hope all are enjoying a little National Apple Pie Day. Got me thinking about a lot of great desserts.
4: Mm.
3: We're going to open this up with me describing a dessert. You scream out the name of said dessert, you get the point.
5: Oh.
4: Wow.
3: No chiming in with your name, just give me the dessert. Now, my one rule is, though, if you scream out a dessert, that is your one guess.
5: Mm-hmm.
3: The opponent then has a chance to get a free guess, so
4: all
3: to speak.
4: Right.
3: So don't jump ahead.
5: I have one in my mind.
4: I have one in my mind.
5: I planned on screaming it early.
4: Okay.
3: All right.
5: I don't know what it is, but I like it.
4: Okay.
3: Here we go. A flaky pastry dessert layered with chopped nuts soaked in a sweet honey syrup. Often cut into
4: baklava.
3: Diamonds. That is correct. Baklava is correct.
4: Baklava.
5: Baklava?
4: Baklava.
5: Yeah. Isn't that a Sopranos character? I think that's...
4: Yeah, it's also a Greek.
5: That's Bivalacqua. Sorry.
4: Close.
5: Yeah.
3: All right, next one. A creamy coffee flavored dessert.
5: Baked Alaska.
4: Nope.
5: That's all I wanted to say. Okay? That's all I wanted to say.
3: Made with layers.
4: Tiramisu.
3: Yep. There you go. Yep. That's correct. Two points.
4: That was the one that I was going to yell.
5: Yeah.
4: Yeah.
5: Oh.
3: 2 points.
5: I was trying to
3: map
5: it to you. Baked Alaska.
4: I know. It wasn't coming to me.
5: I don't even know if that's a dessert.
4: It is. It's so good.
5: Is it?
4: Yeah.
3: Delicious. Next one.
5: Yep.
3: A smooth vanilla custard topped with a thin layer of hardened caramelized
5: sugar.
4: What?
5: No. What?
4: What did you say?
5: I didn't say anything because I don't remember what it's
4: called.
5: Creme brulee.
3: Another point for Andy.
4: Come on, Donnie.
5: I don't eat dessert.
4: Get in there.
3: A rich and creamy dessert with buttery cookie crust, often topped with fruit or chocolate sauce.
4: Tort.
3: Not tort. Donnie, you get one free guess.
5: I don't know. Pie.
4: Pie. Say pie.
3: It's not pie.
4: Oh.
3: It's what you just said. Cheesecake.
4: Oh.
3: Yeah. All right. 3-0. Jesus. Last one. A cold, sweet, frozen treat made from cream and milk served in cones or
4: ice
3: cups.
4: Cream.
3: Yep, ice cream is
4: Come
3: the
4: on,
3: point.
4: Come on, Donnie.
3: Wow.
5: All
3: right.
5: It was milkshake.
3: Okay. Speaking of ice cream, Donnie, maybe you're going to have an advantage here because we're talking about scary movies.
4: Oh, I thought we were going to sing, my milkshake brings up.
5: Yeah, right?
3: All right.
5: Okay.
3: Andy, you start.
5: Okay.
3: I will play a clip from a scary movie.
4: Okay.
3: You tell us the title of said movie.
4: Okay.
3: Here we go.
4: Oh, I'm scared just hearing it. It's funny because they all kind of sound alike. I'm going to say it's Psycho.
5: Can I steal?
3: Donnie for the steal?
4: Jaws.
3: Jaws.
4: They sound so much alike.
5: So I get 2 points?
3: You get one point, Donnie.
4: If there's not a shark in my brain, then I was thinking Jaws, and then I was like, no, isn't it more like Donna?
3: Donna.
4: Donna. Right, but you didn't do that part. All right, Donnie needed a point anyway.
3: All right, Donnie.
5: I was a virgin.
3: To you.
5: Halloween.
3: That is correct. Yeah, Donnie gets another point.
5: Yeah.
3: All right, Andy, back to you.
4: Okay. I don't know what any of these are. Is this like Friday the 13th?
3: Friday the 13th is incorrect.
4: No.
3: Donnie for the steal?
5: Shining.
3: Not the Shining either. No. All right, Donnie, back to you.
4: What was it?
3: That was The Exorcist.
4: The Exorcist.
3: Yep.
5: Oh my gosh. Is that Tubular Bells?
3: Yes. All right, Donnie.
5: This is A Nightmare on Elm Street.
3: It It's a Nightmare on Elm Street.
4: Good
3: Donnie.
4: For you. You're catching up.
3: Andy 4, Donnie 3. Andy.
4: Is this one from Psycho?
3: Not Psycho.
0: Jake. For the tie, Friday the 13th.
3: Friday the 13th,
4: really?
3: The tie. Yeah, yeah, yeah.
4: Never
3: yeah.
4: Seen
3: way to go. Donnie, to
0: oh my
3: pull
0: God. Ahead. Call the comeback. Scream.
3: Wow, Donnie with the comeback.
4: Wow, wow, right. Wow. You're ahead by one. So,
0: you like desserts? I'm petrified of scary movies. Maybe we just
4: give up music.
0: Curl up with some baked Alaska and watch Scream.
3: Now that we've gotten all the scaries out,
0: yes.
3: Let's turn to something happier. Nothing happier than flowers.
0: Oh, no.
3: Each one of these answers has a flower in the answer. Shout it out. If you know it, double the points. Ready?
0: You see what I said?
4: Wait. He keeps mouthing things to me, and then yep. I can't understand what he's yeah. saying. Like
0: you
4: he said,
0: know.
4: Baked Alaska, and I didn't know what he was
0: yeah,
4: saying.
0: Yeah, and wait till you hear this one.
4: Okay.
0: And I don't care.
3: Donnie, you have to try to win.
0: Yeah,
3: okay,
0: but
3: you have a lead. The game is not. It's not a bit. You're trying to win for your contestants.
4: You don't. Okay, okay.
3: Here
0: you
3: we go.
0: You know what I said.
4: I know what you said.
3: In the iconic love story, Titanic, what's the name of the lead female
4: Rose.
3: Character? Rose is correct.
0: What's her last name? DeWitt Picator. Come on.
3: Who asked the questions here?
0: All right.
3: Andy takes the lead.
4: Yeah. No, we're tied. Oh, yeah. No, I did
3: yeah,
4: take the lead.
3: Double
4: yeah,
3: the
4: you're
3: points.
4: Right.
0: Oh.
4: Oh, my God.
3: 6-5.
0: If I don't get that one, I'm going to be... If he doesn't have one.
4: Okay,
3: here we go.
4: Could you just be quiet?
0: You too.
3: The eternal sweetheart of Donald Duck.
0: Daisy Duck.
3: 2 points.
0: So it's not going to be Daisy Dukes?
3: 8.
6: Is that what you were mouthing?
0: Yes. The whole time.
3: 8-5, Donnie.
0: She's literally taken Titanic and Donald Duck's girlfriend.
4: Well, get
0: two.
4: Better.
0: Well, I'm not fast enough.
4: Get better.
0: My back hurts.
3: This one might be the worst one I've ever written in my
0: yes.
3: life.
0: Yes.
3: How many lips does the human mouth have?
4: 2 lips. 2 lips. Donnie.
0: Wow.
3: That I is, have some bad news, Donnie.
0: That's
3: there
0: great,
3: are only
0: though.
3: 2 questions left, and there's no way to come back from that.
0: That is funny.
4: Yeah.
3: Thank you.
0: I was like, where is he going with yep. that?
4: This yep. is like a double comeback.
0: I know.
4: First, you came back, then I came back. We want to hear the other ones. Go yeah. ahead.
3: Okay, there's only one more that's really worth our time.
4: Okay.
3: If your doctor asks you to come back each year for a checkup, it's a what
0: annual?
3: Checkup? It's
0: nice.
3: An annual checkup.
0: Perennial?
3: The last one's not as funny.
0: Okay.
3: How many radio hosts does it take to screw in a what? Light.
0: Bulb. See? So I made it reasonable.
3: You
4: are Andy out on a high note.
3: Way to go, Andy Summers.
0: Yeah.
1: It's one of the biggest country shows coming this fall.
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3: So some of us here on the Andy Summer Show are trying to improve ourselves.
4: Mm-hmm.
3: You know, do a little better every day. Maybe going to the gym a little more often. Maybe watching what we're eating.
4: Yes.
3: But do you eat like Jesus ate?
5: Oh, what did he eat?
3: Well, that's just it. Okay. Biblical eating is the new food trend.
5: Oh, no.
3: Biblical eating.
4: Okay.
3: Yes. Yeah. So as you can imagine, this is something that's taking off on social media.
4: Uh-huh.
3: It's built around consuming foods only mentioned in the Christian Bible. Followers focus on items like lamb, fish, lentils, figs, olives and olive oil, and whole grains, and avoid modern processed foods that would not have appeared in scripture. Like, in no part of the Bible do you hear about Jesus and Peter going to Starbucks for a latte.
5: Yeah.
3: That doesn't happen.
4: You don't hear them pounding some Skittles while discussing the scripture.
5: I thought in Leviticus they were eating mac and cheese.
3: Well,
4: that would be great.
3: Probably not, though.
5: But maybe I missed. Yeah.
3: You may have missed it. So I did a little research, and there's I found a biblical diet food list. So they have a list of things that you should eat, things that you should limit, and then absolutely things that you need to avoid.
4: Okay.
3: So things you should eat are things like, you know, all fruits, beans and grains and seeds, things like that, right? Like you can imagine, right? Things you need to limit are meats, right? So we've got beef, lamb, goat, venison, chicken, turkey, eggs, milk, yogurt, cheese, butter, fish. Fish with fins and scales.
5: Okay.
3: Sardines. The list goes on and on.
5: Huh.
3: And then things that you don't want to eat. Pork. Boo.
4: Yeah.
5: I literally had pork last night.
3: I love pork, man.
4: I love pork so much.
3: I love pork. Shellfish.
5: Okay.
3: You should also not have processed meats or hot dogs.
4: Oh! Okay, I'm out.
3: Anything fried, including donuts.
4: Oh, okay, I'm in trouble.
3: Cakes, cookies, packaged snack foods, crackers with additives, frozen dinners, instant noodles.
4: Your son is out.
3: Highly processed cereals.
4: Oh.
3: Alcohol to excess.
4: Wait.
3: Who are you?
4: I have a question, though. Can I have water?
3: Water did not make any of the lists.
4: Okay, because if I have water and I'm with the J-Man,
3: turning it into wine.
5: Boom. Cheese.
3: Done. So again, wine definitely in the Bible.
4: Okay.
3: They're drinking wine.
4: All the time.
3: All the time, right? Mm-hmm. But they don't talk about the disciples getting drunk. So you're not supposed to drink to excess.
4: To excess. Yeah. All right. Well, it depends how much water turns into wine.
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2: Good morning. It's the Andy Summer Show with
3: Jeff Kirkchin.
4: Hello.
2: Donnie.
5: Hello.
2: And Shannon.
6: Divine.
2: And it's time to play
7: Minute to Win It.
4: Let's meet Katie. Good morning.
8: Good morning.
2: Good morning, wow. Katie. What's happening?
8: Not a whole lot. Getting ready for work.
2: What do you do?
8: I'm a mental health counselor.
5: Oh, yes.
2: Amazing.
4: And it's Mental Health Awareness Month.
2: Yes.
4: This is so perfect.
2: It is.
5: Thank you for what you do.
8: Thank you.
4: Katie's like, every month is Mental Health
2: That's
4: Awareness
2: right.
4: Month. And I agree with you, Katie. All right, well, listen, 60 seconds, 10 questions. You get them all right, you win $1,000. What do you say if you don't know an answer?
8: Yeah.
4: That's right. We'll try to get back to it if time permits. Remember, you can only pass three times during Minute to Win It. You give us an answer, we're locking it in. Katie, are you ready?
8: I am.
4: Andy,
2: all right.
4: Summers, are you ready?
2: I'm ready.
4: All right. Minute to Win It starts in 3, 2, 1.
2: What is the plural form of the word mouse?
8: Mice.
2: What waterfowl recently married Lainey Wilson?
8: Duck.
2: What is it called when a rabbit has the zoomies?
8: Calf.
2: What is the fastest growing plant?
8: Bamboo.
2: What animals are known for holding hands while sleeping?
8: Otter.
2: What is the term for a bunch or cluster of bananas?
8: Calf.
2: What musical instrument is considered to be the world's oldest?
8: A flute.
2: What novel inspired the Starbucks name?
8: Moby Dick.
2: What does LED stand for in lighting?
8: Light emitting Diobe, D-I-O-B-E.
2: What duo's new album and tour is called Young?
8: Dan and Shay.
2: What is it called when a rabbit has the zoomies?
8: F-R-A-T-S.
4: That's our buzzer.
2: So close. So we didn't get back. Well, we didn't get back to the second one that you passed on. A term for a bunch of or cluster of bananas. And that is a hand.
4: Hand of bananas.
2: And one banana is considered a finger.
4: Uh-huh.
2: Yeah, and when a rabbit has the zoomies, it's called the binkies.
8: The binkies.
2: How cute. Yes. But Katie, you really did great.
4: Eight of ten.
2: Well done, Katie.
4: Really good
2: Unfortunately,
4: job.
2: Not enough for $1,000, but thank you for playing Minute to Win It.
8: Thank you. Love you guys. Love your show.
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2: Okay, so a little background here before our cup of joy here on the Andy Summer Show. I spent some time with a former co-worker of all of ours. 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
3: Kelly.
2: Now she works with Make-A-Wish.
3: Nice.
2: And so I'm like talking to her about Make-A-Wish, learning about it. Find out their office is in the same like parking lot as our office. It's, you could literally walk there. It's right there. So I'm is the commute changed for you? Is everything good? She's like, no, it's great. So we get to talking and I learn about, you know, all the stuff that Make-A-Wish is doing. And she tells us about one Make-A-Wish kid who had the ultimate day where he joined the SWAT team for a day.
3: Oh, that's amazing.
2: Yeah, a 9-year-old boy named Enzo, that was his dream. And so he got picked up with one of those awesome, amazing armored vehicles and driven through the city to be a member of the SWAT team for a day. He got sworn in by the police commissioner.
3: That's amazing.
2: Here's his mom.
4: And so he's always loved SWAT and police and everything. So he's really, really excited to be able to just hang out with the guys for the day and see everything that they do.
2: And it's so cool.
3: That's awesome.
2: And as Make-A-Wish does, right, like the whole family was involved. So his brother Otto got to be a part of the SWAT team too.
3: Cool.
2: It was so special. But then I got to asking her, I was like, well, I don't know much about Make-A-Wish other than the wishes they make come true. So I'm like, how many wishes are you granting? And they service our local area. So they service the Philadelphia area, Delaware, the Susquehanna Valley. Like, kind of, it's kind of a large area. So I said, how many did you do last year? I'm thinking they're going to say, like, take a guess. What do you think? Like 20? I was thinking maybe 50?
5: Yeah, maybe 50.
3: Right?
2: 333 wishes granted by this local group. That's almost one a day.
5: Yeah.
2: I was shook. Completely shook. And then when she told me about this SWAT team, I said, that might be the coolest wish ever. Mm-hmm. Because especially our men and women who protect and serve every single day have been put in such a bad light as of late. When really, they're just here to serve and protect us and keep us safe. So for a 9-year-old Enzo to make this his wish, oh, incredible. Big, big shout out to Make-A-Wish and shout out to this 9-year-old. We're fighting with you.
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4: We're playing Heads Up on the Andy Summers Show for your tickets to see Dan and Shay. They just announced their tour. It's going to be amazing. We can't wait for you to go, but you've got to win Heads Up in order to win those tickets.
5: And we've got to meet those contestants. Paired up with me today is David. Hi, David.
6: How you doing?
7: How you doing?
5: We're going first, my friend. Are you ready to win?
6: I'm ready.
5: Let's make it happen. All right, David, you stay right there.
6: Yeah.
5: Dawn,
6: yes,
5: you're with Andy. Good
4: Hi,
5: morning.
4: Hi, Dawn.
8: Hello.
4: Hi. Are you ready to win, Dawn?
8: Hi. I'm ready.
4: Yes.
8: I'm trying.
4: I knew it.
5: All right, you two. So what's going to happen is Andy and I have a stack of papers in front of us, and we're going to try to get you to say the words on the papers. And we have a theme for Heads Up this week, or this day.
4: Today.
5: In the bag. In your purse. In your bag. That's our theme.
4: Okay. Themes found in your bag.
5: Yep. So, David, we have been elected to go first. Are you ready, my friend?
6: Let's go.
5: All right. Love it. Okay. We're going to put 60 seconds on the clock. We go in 3, 2, 1. Things that turn your car on.
6: Keys.
5: Yep. You rub this on your skin.
6: Lotion.
5: Yep. Okay. You cover up a boo-boo, a cut with a...
6: Band-aid.
5: Yep. Thank you. Oh, you run this through your hair, not a brush, but a...
6: Dome.
5: Yep. Oh, you read this. It has pages.
6: Book.
5: Yep. You fill this up with agua, with H2O, and you drink it.
6: Bottle.
5: More specific, H2O.
6: Water.
5: Put it all together.
6: Water bottle.
5: Thank
6: water
5: you.
6: Bottle.
5: Oh, you put these to listen to music in your ear?
6: Earbuds.
5: Yep. Okay, over your eyes to cover the sun.
6: Oh,
5: I said sun, sorry. Oh, you plug this into your device to give it battery?
6: Charger.
5: Yep. It makes you smell good, but a woman.
6: Perfume.
5: Yes. You chew this to make your breath smell better.
6: Gum.
5: Yep. A computer, but smaller. Ooh.
6: Laptop.
5: Yeah, you got laptop, but it was after the buzzer. And I said sun for sunglasses. That was my fault, so I had to throw
4: that
5: one out.
4: Can't say that, Jeff.
5: Can't say
4: you
5: that.
4: Can't
6: You're
4: say
6: killing
4: that.
6: Us. You're yeah. killing us, brother.
5: Killing
4: when,
5: us.
4: When you lose, David, you're going to know that it was Jeff's fault.
5: Yeah,
6: I should get tickets anyway.
4: Oh, you think?
7: Oh, yeah. Yeah.
4: We didn't even go yet. Well, Dawn and I might be terrible
5: at this
4: game.
5: Hold on, David. Hold on.
4: That was a lot, actually.
7: He could definitely get tickets because they're on sale this Friday.
4: Oh, there you go. Oh,
5: there you go, David.
4: Buy your tickets.
5: Let's give the ladies a chance here. We've got Dawn and Andy, their chance. Are you ladies ready?
4: Dawn, are you ready for this?
8: I'm nervous.
4: No. We've got this. And I'll tell you why. Because when I worked at a radio station in the Wilkes-Barre Scranton market, my name was Dawn.
5: Dawn
4: Early.
8: Oh, no,
4: that's right.
7: Dawn Early.
4: Is your last name Early?
8: All right. No, it's not.
4: Oh, good. Good for you.
5: That's
4: that was embarrassing.
5: Better.
4: Yeah. Okay.
5: All right, Dawn and Andy, we start in 3, 2, 1.
4: This is where you keep your money and your credit cards.
8: Wallet.
4: Yep. This is like a sucker or something sweet.
8: A lollipop.
4: A butterscotch. Apple? It's no stick. Twizzlers, Skittles. What are they? Chocolate.
8: Candy.
4: Yeah.
8: Candy?
4: This is what you use. You might spray this or squirt it on your palms and then rub them together to make them clean.
8: And sanitizer.
4: Yes. Okay. This is what you use to pluck hair out of your face.
8: Tweezers.
4: Yes. This is what you use to blow your nose.
8: Tissues.
4: Yes. Okay, you have something. It is stuck in between your teeth. So what do you use to get that out?
8: Floss. Dental floss.
4: No, something else. It's a hard piece of wood.
8: Tick?
4: Yes.
8: Okay,
4: yeah. Okay. This is what you put on your armpits so to smell good.
8: Deodorant.
4: Yeah. This is your eye blank or like your
8: eyelid.
4: You make a call. You make a call on a
8: iPhone.
4: Phone, good, yeah. Okay, this is not chat.
7: Good scores. We have some good scores.
5: Good scores. Good scores for sure.
7: Very close.
5: Good team.
7: Very close.
5: Mm. That'll pay.
8: Oh my god, I'm fine.
7: What'd you say? Well, I'm gonna say the winner with the score of 10-8 is Jeff and
4: David.
7: David,
5: wow.
7: Tickets on sale this Friday.
4: David, you don't have to buy your tickets after all.
5: Right.
4: But you can buy more tickets.
5: And you don't have to be mad at me either, David.
4: Oh, I felt so bad. Don,
6: you're forgiven.
4: I'm sorry.
6: You're forgiven.
5: Only because he won.
4: Oh, congratulations. Have so much fun at the show.
6: Thank you. Love your show.
8: Love you. Love your show.
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0: 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This is the news, according to Andy.
2: I mean, you have to feel bad when a group of students trying to do something right totally screw up. Their hearts were in the right place. But last week, a group of high school students were mistakenly served a dessert consisting of baked dirt.
3: Oh, no.
2: At a charity event. It's called the Empty Bowl Supper, and it's a community event at a high school in Maine that is designed to raise money and support for those who are going hungry in the area. The dirt in question was part of a science experiment at the school in which it was baked so it could be sterilized and then tested for plant growth later. Someone baked the dirt and then put it away from the food that was being served at the dinner, yet it still got mistaken for a dessert. And somebody took it out and put it out there.
3: Cut it up and got it ready.
2: And three students dug in and came away with mouthfuls of dirt. The school has since apologized. They've spoken to the parents of the students involved. It seems that everybody is going to be okay. Now, if you wanted to see whether or not you can safely eat baked dirt, you might Google that, right?
3: Right, of course.
2: Well, Google's making their biggest change in over 25 years.
3: Huh?
2: At yesterday's Google I.O. conference, the company explained that your search results are now going to more closely resemble AI chats instead of a laundry list of websites. It's an intelligent search box that will also allow you to ask follow-up questions and narrow the responses.
3: Interesting.
2: Okay. Big changes coming to the Googs, but they think it's for your benefit. So.
3: Yeah, I mean, it definitely will probably help streamline answers, but I feel bad for anybody running blogs or websites trying to get traffic to their, you know, their sites.
2: Exactly.
3: I mean,
2: it's good.
3: Yes, and I know what some people might be thinking. Yeah, oh, they'll cite their sources and whatever it might be, but that's still not giving that traffic if they're giving you the answers in all the AI chats.
4: Yeah.
2: By the way, Jeff, while you were talking, I did, in fact, Google, can I safely eat baked dirt?
3: And?
2: No. According to the AI overview from Google, it is generally not safe to eat baked dirt. While baking or heating dirt may kill some bacteria or parasites, it does not remove other serious health risks like heavy metal contamination or nutrient absorption issues.
3: You know what's funny? I see that all the time, that word generally within any sort of AI, right? It's generally, and then they go in and be like, no, it's absolutely not okay. But they're like, they're trying to softball it to you. Like, it's generally frowned upon massively and could kill you. But it's like, could just say
2: it won't it won't absolutely kill you.
3: But generally, it's not good for you.
2: It could kill you. Yeah.
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2: Good morning. It is the Andy Summer Show. Woo. We got Jeff Kirkchin.
3: Hello.
2: Donnie.
3: Hey, buddy.
2: And Shannon.
4: Hey, Ma. Can we get some meatloaf? Hey, Ma.
2: I'm making meatloaf tonight for dinner.
3: Are you?
2: Yeah, I am. Hold on.
5: Is it Italian meatloaf?
2: It is.
5: Yes.
2: I don't know. Yeah, it is meatloaf.
5: It's a loaf of the meat.
2: Yes.
3: Yeah, love
5: sides? It. Do you have potatoes?
2: I don't remember what I have. I'm just going to, like, can we just get back to Minute to Win It, please? Jeez, I'm sorry.
4: Hey, Ma!
2: Okay.
4: We get some meatloaf!
2: I'm trying to make it.
4: Meatloaf!
2: Okay, you know what?
4: We want it now! The meatloaf!
3: That clip goes on that long.
5: It's 8 seconds. I thought it was just the beginning. What are we playing?
2: Minute to win it!
3: Hey, John, you having meatloaf for dinner tonight, my friend?
6: Yeah. Good morning.
2: Good morning.
3: John, we understand you're not alone today. That's true, right?
6: Yeah.
2: Oh. Hello, everyone. Who do we have with Dad today? You're Violet?
6: Yes.
7: And I'm Julia.
2: And Julia.
3: Hi, Violet and Julia.
2: You guys are awesome.
3: Well, you're going to help Dad win $1,000, right?
7: Yeah.
3: Yes. 60 seconds, 10 questions. You get them all right, you win $1,000. What do you say if you don't know an answer?
7: Pass.
3: That's right. We'll try to get back through to time permits. Remember, you can only pass 3 times during Minute to Win It. Give us an answer. We are locking it in.
2: Lock it in.
3: All right, Violet, Julia, and also John, I guess, too. Are you ready to play?
6: Yeah.
3: All right. Minute to Win It starts in 3, 2, 1.
2: Name an ingredient in salad.
7: Lettuce.
2: What is the lead singer of Dan and Shay? Who is it?
7: Pass.
2: What is the term for a bunch or cluster of bananas?
7: Hand.
2: What company makes the Leaf car?
6: Nissan.
2: What is a mother hog called?
7: Pass.
2: What is the capital of the United States?
7: Washington, D.C.
2: What does the G in HGTV stand for?
6: Oh, my God.
7: General?
2: Noah Schnapp plays Will in what popular series?
7: Pass.
2: How many balls in total start a game of 8 ball?
7: 8.
2: What search engine just announced their biggest change in 25 years?
7: Google.
2: What? Ooh.
3: That's our buzzer.
2: Thanks. So you got through 10 questions, but we didn't have time to get back to the ones you guys passed on, unfortunately. Of those that you answered, you did get a couple of them incorrect. So the G in HGTV stands for garden.
3: Mm-hmm.
2: And there are 16 balls at the start of an 8-ball game.
3: Right.
2: Including the cue ball. Okay, guys?
6: Okay.
2: I'm sorry that we don't have $1,000 for you today, but thank you all so much for playing Minute to Win It.
7: Love yourself.
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2: Adulting is hard.
3: Yes, it is.
2: It's hard. Good morning. It's the Andy Summer Show. So yesterday I came clean about something that I knew was going to make Jeff really uncomfortable. And as a matter of fact, when I got home and talked about it with my husband, he was not thrilled with me either. He reacted much the same way that you did. So my birthday's in February, yet it was just 2 days ago that I replaced my expired driver's license photo. Yeah, so I had finally gotten myself over to a AAA because I was worried they were going to arrest me at the DMV. So I went to AAA and I got my new photo card, and now I'm legal again. I'm street legal.
3: Street legal.
2: Which I'm happy about. But
3: after 4 months of fast and furiousing it out there.
2: That was a long time.
3: 3 months, she's back. She's back at it.
2: I'm back at it. But, you know, that being said, though, like, I know that I'm not the only one who... Now, granted, it's not like this is the first time that I've, like, moved out on my own and had to do something without my mom reminding me to do it.
3: Right.
2: I'm just still not good at it. You know, I'm still not good at that because adulting is hard.
3: And I think it's really humbling, Andy, for you, parent of two teens, right, like, to still admit, like, adulting is hard. Because we always equate adulting being hard to, like, people in their 20s.
2: Right.
3: But it's like, no, like, sometimes it's just things you don't think about. A friend of mine, almost 30 years old at the time, didn't realize, I don't know how it came up, but basically, she had been making automatic payments on her credit card.
2: Okay.
3: But only the minimum automatic payments.
2: She didn't realize that she wasn't.
3: So she had a very good job. She was doing just fine and could afford her credit card every month. So she didn't do it on purpose as in like, hey, I need some help. So I'm going to put the minimum up so I don't get killed with too much interest. Nope. Been 2 years.
2: Oh my gosh.
3: Minimum payments month after month. So she quickly went in and was like, oh my gosh, and just paid off her card because she had the money because she was financially responsible. She didn't realize that she had...
2: That she was only paying the minimum.
3: Yeah.
2: Right. And you can't do that.
3: You can't do that at all.
2: So I mean, you can. You can.
3: Yes.
2: But you just shouldn't if you don't have to.
3: Exactly.
4: Don't do that. You know how your car says maintenance required?
3: Right.
4: You know, so you probably need an oil change.
2: The check engine light.
4: Yeah. So I disregard that.
2: What?
3: Donald
4: You know the sticker that they put up when you should get your next oil change?
2: Yeah. Mm-hmm.
4: Okay. So I feel like when I was 17, 18, 19, 20, even 27, my dad knew exactly when I was going to hit 3,000 miles to get my oil change.
2: And he would just take it and get it done.
4: And he would just go.
2: Yeah.
4: And then I'd come back and be like, I took it for an oil change. And it would be like spot on 3,000.
2: Right.
4: I don't do that. I do like 5, 6, maybe 7,000.
2: Well, cars have changed, though, since then. And you don't need to do it as often.
4: I'm paying for fully synthetic all the things.
3: The oil's gotten better.
4: I hate getting an oil change. I hate it.
3: Yeah.
2: Well, yeah, it's a pain because you have to take time out of your day and go and sit there and wait for it.
4: Yeah.
2: And you know, they're always going to find there's something wrong, right?
5: We changed your oil, but we also found that you need to have your tires rotated and new rotator cuffs.
4: Yes.
2: I don't even know that's rotator cuffs.
3: Yeah. Love them.
4: Yeah. But Valvoline. Check out Valvoline.
3: Yeah. Okay.
4: I go to one. I don't even get out of the car.
2: Okay.
4: You pull right up.
3: Yeah.
2: Like a car wash?
4: It's basically that. There's dudes that are under, like, in the basement that are just working on your car and you don't even know it.
2: Yeah.
4: It's amazing.
2: Okay.
4: It's like 15 minutes.
2: Yeah, like, so places like that, they should have, like, a manicurist there. So, like, I'm going to come over.
4: Massage.
2: Right. I'm going to get out of my car. You take my car. I'm going to come over here and get my nails done.
3: Right.
2: And then I'll get in my car. I'll go away. Yeah. Right. Like, that would be amazing. Why haven't they come up with that yet?
3: That's the smart way to get things done. That way, everybody would be getting their oil changes on time.
2: That's why women need to rule the world.
3: Exactly.
2: Yep. Yeah.
3: I know I claim to be a great DIYer, but I only a couple years ago found out that my dishwasher has a filter that I'm supposed to clean.
2: Oh, yeah.
3: Often.
2: Excuse me? Yeah.
4: Oh, yes. I didn't know that.
2: So I just got a new dishwasher. So remember, like, your mom would probably always yell at you to make sure that you rinsed your dishes off before you put them in the dishwasher.
3: Yes, 100%.
2: Because dishwashers back then did not necessarily have a filter.
3: Mm-hmm.
2: Right? So then you really need to, because otherwise it would get all clogged and gross.
4: Gotcha.
2: But now they do, so that you can just get that gunk out of there.
3: Right, but you got to get the gunk out of there.
2: Yeah, otherwise it's not going to work right.
3: I know you just got new appliances. Go check it out.
4: Yeah, I bet you my wife knows it and has
2: been
4: doing it.
2: Get the gunk.
4: Yeah.
2: Gunk it up.
3: So what adulting thing did it take you a while to figure out? No shame? No shame here on the Andy Summer Show.
2: Or you know what? Maybe it happened to a friend of yours. That's fine,
3: too. We can throw some air quotes in there.
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2: All right, so I'm not perfect, okay? I'm not perfect, and I will be the first, or maybe the second, to admit it.
3: Sorry.
2: So I came clean this week because I have been driving with an expired license, and I finally, the weight has been lifted off my shoulders. I finally got my driver's license updated, and now I'm legal again, which I'm excited about.
4: Maybe Barb can relate. Hi, Barb. Good morning.
5: Hi, good morning.
2: Hi, what's up?
5: Oh, I just was so happy to hear that someone else did the exact same thing that I am doing right now with my license.
2: Oh, no.
5: My paperwork is hanging on my fridge.
2: Yeah. No.
4: How long has it been there, Barb?
3: Uh-oh, Jeff.
5: Since March.
2: Since March!
3: Oh.
2: I mean, I beat her.
4: You beat her by a month.
2: Yeah, you still have a month to go before you catch up to me. I don't recommend it, though, Barb. I do not recommend it. Because once I got the, as I was leaving with my license in my hand, I was thinking, like, if I had been in a car accident or something, this would have been really bad.
4: Right, right. Yeah.
5: I know. And my husband tells me every day, when are you getting that? When are you getting to get your license? Go today. I'm like, I will.
2: Yeah.
5: I am.
2: You should just go. You should just go today.
4: This is your sign, Barb.
2: Yeah.
5: I know.
2: You got to get
5: so
2: it done.
5: I'm so grateful. There was just one. You said that today. I felt so much better that I'm not the only one.
2: So now you can go and get it done, and then when you go home, you can tell your husband, look, I got my new license, but I'm not as bad as Andy. I'm even better than Andy, okay?
5: You made me feel so good.
2: Oh,
5: you don't even know you made my day.
2: I'm so glad.
3: I thought she was going to say, you make me feel like a natural woman.
4: That's what you thought she was just going to say?
3: 100%. I was hoping.
2: Barb,
5: well, kind of.
2: Thank you for calling. Go get it done. You're going to feel so good, okay?
5: I will. Thank you so much. I love you guys and love your show. Listen every day. I love you guys.
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2: Krista, good morning. Thanks for calling the Andy Summer Show.
3: Good morning.
2: So tell us what you did. What was your big adulting mistake?
3: I went to college in South Carolina, and after I graduated, I lived there for a bit. I bought a new car. I didn't know that you had to pay the property taxes on it. So, in the meantime, I moved to Atlanta. South Carolina had suspended my license, and I got pulled over in Atlanta, and they arrested me.
2: Oh, my gosh. Wait.
3: Yeah.
2: So, there's property tax that you have to pay on a car?
3: In South Carolina, yes. At least at the time. I don't know if it's changed. But when I bought the car and they say tax, tags and title, I thought that's what it meant. So unbeknownst to me, I moved to Atlanta and I didn't switch my license yet because, you know, I'm broke as
2: a freshman
3: in college. And was driving. It was St. Patty's Day. And they pulled me over because I didn't have the sticker on my license tag.
4: Right.
3: And then he came back and he's like, yeah, your license is suspended. And I was like, what?
4: Oh my God.
3: And I didn't know I was being arrested. I was thinking we were just going to the station to figure it out.
2: Oh,
3: and then
2: my gosh.
3: Like, yeah, they put handcuffs on me.
2: Krista!
3: Yeah.
2: Krista ended up in the clink, you guys.
4: What?
2: Bread and water. Oh, my gosh. So then how long were you there? Like, what happened?
3: I was there for, like, 8 hours. Luckily, because my family all lived up here. And if I called my dad, he would have, like, driven down on four tires. So one of my good college roommates had to come to the jail to get my ATM card. She went and got what money I had, and then she loaned me the money. It wasn't a lot of money, but at the time it was.
2: Sure, of course, you're a college student. Gosh, if it was $10, that would have been a lot. Krista, well, you live to tell the story. Thank you so much for sharing.
3: Thank you so much. Love you guys. Love your show.
4: That will go down in history as one of my favorite stories ever on the Andy Summer Show.
2: I still feel like, I mean, is that a thing everywhere that you have to pay property tax on your car?
4: So I did a quick Google search.
2: Okay.
4: In South Carolina, you must pay your annual personal property tax on your vehicle directly to your resident county before you can obtain or renew your license plate.
2: Okay.
4: So,
2: but, like, that's just in South Carolina, or is that everywhere? Because I thought just, like, you would pay sales tax. I didn't know there was property tax.
5: Yeah, so I'd pay for your registration.
4: I lived in Nevada, and every year when you do your registration, you have to pay, and it's based upon how new your vehicle is and all that stuff. So, like,
2: don't make me go out of my way to pay it. You know what I mean? Because, like, that ain't going to happen.
4: Then you're going to get arrested on St. Patty's Day of all days?
2: Seriously.
4: God, I hope she was in all green.
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3: Are you guys beach ready?
4: Beach ready. Got
3: Are
4: the beach
3: you ready
4: bod.
3: To keep the seagulls from stealing your food?
5: Oh,
4: never
3: Anyone
4: ready for that.
3: Who has ever been to the beach has a story about the seagulls stealing their food.
4: Yep.
3: Mm-hmm. Right? Maybe as a kid, you used to throw food around your mom.
5: Fries. So I was just on the boardwalk this past weekend, and there was two girls eating fries, and they were walking.
3: Uh-huh.
5: Just no cover.
3: Right.
5: And seagulls were attacking them.
4: Yeah. Mm-hmm.
5: I'm afraid of seagulls. They will dive bomb you.
3: Yeah, sky rats.
5: So you need to either eat underneath one of the awnings of one of the boardwalk shops,
3: mm-hmm.
5: put a towel over your head,
3: mm-hmm.
5: or go hungry.
3: Well, I will tell you that there is another way.
5: Really?
3: To prevent the seagulls from stealing
5: breaking
3: your food.
5: News.
3: This is breaking news if I ever heard it. All right. Now, you might think this is a little bit silly, but it has proven effective according to Reader's Digest.
5: I know what it is. It's dress up like a seagull.
3: Dress like a seagull. Yes.
5: Because then they're not going to mess with you.
3: Right. Because you're a big giant
4: you're
3: seagull.
4: You're a brother in. Yeah.
3: Yeah. Yeah. Nope.
5: It's
3: but
5: not
3: close.
5: It? Okay.
3: Close.
5: All right. Close. Jeff, come on.
4: Dress like the seagull's number one predator.
5: Yep.
4: Of course,
5: the, regal
4: the bearded
5: seagull.
4: Dragon.
3: The bearded dragon.
5: I thought it was
3: right?
5: the regal seagull.
3: Yes. That too. No. Here's what you do. You put eyes on your food. So that they think that it is a predator. So, like, if you have something in Tupperware, get a big pair of googly eyes. Or even just colored some eyes on your Tupperware container.
5: Okay.
3: Keep it close by. The seagulls think that it's a big, giant predator, and they don't eat your food.
4: Okay. Wow.
5: I thought
3: you guys,
5: like,
3: this is amazing.
4: This is pretty smart.
5: You know those things you can buy at, like, an arts and crafts store that you can, like, stick eyes on things?
4: Yeah.
5: I thought you meant that.
3: And, yes,
5: like,
3: I'm
5: eat,
3: saying.
5: But, like, each
3: it.
5: French fry I eat, I, right. like, put the eyes on.
3: No.
5: Take them
4: well,
5: off
4: they do
5: it.
4: Make edible googly eyes. I mean, they don't
5: really?
4: Let's be real. They don't shake. But, like, you know, for, like,

0: and it has eyes on it, and you just keep, you know.
1: Right.
0: Yeah.
1: I don't think that'll work.
2: Or you can get a hat that has eyes on the back of its head. So if it's dive bombing you, maybe you can have a, you know, some sort of hat that looks like a predator looking back at them.
1: That's true. Yeah, maybe like a ball cap with huge eyes on it.
2: Huge eyes.
1: I say put eyes on your shirt.
2: Yeah.
1: Put eyeballs everywhere, and then you should be good. All right, let's try it this summer. I want everyone down the shore to be wearing it.
0: I'll watch you and see if it works.
1: Okay.
0: And then I'll do it.
1: Okay.
0: So you be the guinea pig.
1: No, you are not allowed to, like, throw pieces of bread at me.
0: Exactly what I was going to do.
1: I know.
0: Sprinkle you in bread.
1: I'm going to sprinkle you.
0: You would go to the beach like Lady Gaga when she went in a meat dress. That would be you.
1: Thank you. I don't even know how to respond to this.
0: Me neither.
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2: Hey there, it's the Andy Summers Show, and Donnie is, you know, he's been over there contemplating something, Jeff, like fingers on temples, eyes closed.
3: Mm-hmm.
2: I feel like he's just processing his future. What's going on, buddy?
4: What do you want to be when you grow up?
2: Gosh.
4: I'm being serious.
2: When I grow up, I don't know. I don't know.
4: I think I just want to be stable.
2: Yeah.
4: You know, but when you were younger, you never thought of that. You would never say stable or, you know, financially stable.
2: Right. Or happy. Like
4: you would say, I wanted to be a fireman because mm-hmm. I want to shoot water out of a hose.
2: Right.
4: Imagine you're young. Mm-hmm. What did you want to be when you grew up, when you were like 6, 7, 8 years old?
3: I think I wanted to be an astronaut, if I remember correctly.
4: Yeah.
2: Right, a teacher. What kid didn't want to be a teacher at some point, right?
4: So I have the most popular dream jobs as of right now for kids ages 6 to 17.
3: And influencer has to be on there, right?
4: That made it, and that's something that we just never had to deal with. We never even thought about it. I always wanted to be an actor or something. I just wanted to be famous when I was younger.
2: But I'm sure your parents were like, Donnie. Yeah.
4: Yes.
2: Come on. No one's famous.
4: They wanted me to be a teacher.
2: That doesn't happen.
3: Right.
4: Or a doctor. But so doctor made the list. And I am a doctor, so it's fine. I am a doctor of love and thugonomics. Also, teacher made the list, musician and athlete, of course. But I'm noticing that cops and firemen did not make the list.
3: Oh, yeah.
4: And that's something that we all wanted to be with.
3: Everybody did.
4: I mean, we wanted to have the gun, or we wanted to have the badge.
2: We used to play cops and robbers.
4: All day long.
3: Best game ever.
2: Right?
4: Yeah. So, also, where do you think scientists landed? Because I don't remember anybody wanted to be a scientist.
2: Nobody said they wanted to be a scientist, right? Like Jeff said, astronaut. That was as close to science as we were getting with our dreams.
3: Yeah.
4: Jeff just wanted to fly in space.
2: Sure.
4: He didn't want to actually like do compound science.
2: No.
3: Once I found out it was science-based, I was out.
2: Forget it. Yeah.
4: So it ranks 5th.
2: Wow.
4: It's over content creator and streamer.
3: Wow.
4: Crazy, right?
3: That surprises me a lot. Is president on there? Because I also wanted to be the president of the United States.
2: No one wants to be president anymore.
3: Not these days.
4: No one wants that job.
3: Mm-mm. Yeah.
4: So I'm not seeing a lawyer. I also wanted to be a lawyer because I like to argue with people. But I also don't like school. So then there's that. Yeah.
3: You know, when I was a kid, I genuinely wanted to start a website, Jeff Kirchen 2044, and start my campaign for president at like 10 years old.
2: Wow.
3: That was like a whole, I was like, okay, I'll be 2044. I'll be like, 51 years old or something like that. That's perfect age to be president. And I thought about starting the website and everything when the internet and the dawn of the internet. I never really got around to it.
4: Why didn't you do that?
3: Maybe I'll start now campaigning. I got 17 years.
4: Let's go.
3: Let's do it. Do I have your vote? Do I have your vote?
4: What can you offer me?
3: Oh, okay. I can't do that.
0: No one does country like we do.
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1: 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Hi, it's Nicole. How are you? Happy Wednesday, getting closer and closer to Memorial Day weekend. I think it's hilarious. Mother Nature has quite the sense of humor where she's like, it's going to be 90 on a random Tuesday and Wednesday, but Memorial Day weekend is going to be cold and rainy. So how about you just got to laugh. There's nothing you could do. That's the thing when you complain about the weather, there's nothing you could do. That is the craziest thing, right? How you just, we have no control over the weather. Isn't that crazy when you really think about it? Well, some people would say that the weather's being controlled, but that's a story for another day. All right. You need to be at Dan and Shay. We're very excited. Not only a new album, but a new tour. They will be here in the fall. And I have a chance to win at 11 and then I get at 1. And Ben has 3 and 5 on Country 102.5.
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0: Country 102.5, Boston's hottest new country. Hi, it's Nicole. Hopefully you're staying cool. It's going to be almost 90 again today. Another chance for those Dan and Shay tickets coming up with me at 1 and then Ben at 3 and 5. And yes, Grey's Anatomy has been on the air for 97 seasons, and now it's a spinoff. ABC has given a straight-to-series order for a brand new Grey's Anatomy spinoff set in Texas. Shonda Rhimes is creating it. It is not titled yet. Well, Shonda probably knows. They just haven't released it to the public. So this series will be the third spinoff of Grey's Anatomy after Private Practice and Station 19. The show will follow a Grey team at a rural West Texas medical center. So I have a feeling some Grey's Anatomy characters are either going to be coming back or they're going to be leaving and then go into the new spinoff. So I mean, listen, Shonda knows what she's doing. I'll never forgive her for ruining Scandal. That's a story for another day. But I like this little country twist. We're going to get something. I don't know. Maybe we'll see some of our country stars guest star, just like they are on Nashville 911, right? All the details, country1025.com.
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93-1025. You know, when they released the Patriots schedule, I just kept thinking, how many of these games are we going to see Kenny Chesney at? Popping in, bopping along in Robert Kraft's suite, right? Country 102.5.

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Country 102.5. That was brand new music. Ella Langley and Morgan Wallen. You know, there's a report swirling that maybe there's something going on with them. Maybe she's with Tucker Rutmore. I like her with Tucker. I'm just putting it out there.

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Don't forget, Jelly Roll will be here this summer. So will Ella Langley, Zach Brown Band, Chris Stapleton, Tim McGraw. So many shows, and you can win tickets right now. 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

0: 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Hi, it's Nicole. How are you? Hopefully you're having a fantastic day. Staying cool. Listen, if you're able, you know, to go in the pool, the lake, just be careful. Maybe even the ocean. It's hot today. I won't be able to get there today, but maybe you can. By the way, if you haven't seen the really cute video, a bunch of country artists on the red carpet at the ACMs were asked if Taylor Swift asked you to perform at her wedding, what would you sing? And Thomas Rhett was like, she could find somebody way better than me. And it's just interesting. You see people's personalities because, of course, Riley Green was like, oh, I guess I could sing Worst Way. You know, that's a romantic song. And Thomas Rhett was like, no. And I think Thomas Rhett would be so fun to perform at a wedding because he has like really good love songs and then he has like bops. And Dan and Shay said they actually performed Love Story, that this super, super rich person hired them to perform at a wedding. And they were really funny. They're like, we think they wanted Taylor Swift, but they couldn't get her. So they hired us and they said, do whatever you want, but could you play Love Story? So then they actually had to play Love Story at this person's wedding. I thought it was really, really great. So check it out. Country1025.com.
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0: from Ashley McBride. What if we don't? Hi, it's Nicole, and I have the keyword for your chance to win Dan and Shay tickets next, right after Kane Brown.
1: 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I've got nothing to hide no more.

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0: 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Don't forget, Zach Brown Band coming to Fenway. 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Did I say it's Nicole? Hi. Hope you're having a great day, staying cool. One of my favorite stories of the week is that Luke Combs had two back-to-back shows this past weekend at Lambeau in Green Bay, Wisconsin. And on the way to the show, it's kind of in a neighborhood, and he stopped by. Here, these three kids were had a lemonade stand, and he stopped, and he gave them $120 and bought the lemonade. And the kids were just absolutely stunned. He just casually walked up and they didn't kind of know what was happening at first. And it was very, very cute. And I thought that was awesome. I've never been to Lambeau, but supposedly it's a really cool setup. And then people even who live around there, like, rent out their driveways for people to park and stuff. So shout out to Luke Combs, always being the best. You can check it out at country1025.com.
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By the way, if you're looking to see him this weekend, Memorial Day weekend, he's off. So he is not, he's back in Montreal on the 29th. So that'd be a fun trip to Canada, right?

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You know, it's going to be nice the next couple days and probably next week. 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
18: 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I can't.

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Country 102.5, there's a Boston.com article about how hot classrooms around Boston are right now. The highest average temperature was in Charlestown, 84.5 degrees.

0: Music. Hudson Westbrook on Country 102.5. Painted You Pretty is his latest. It's Ben. Okay, Wednesday afternoon, we're getting ready to go commercial free for over an hour coming up. And I keep seeing it on social media and the comment sections. And a few people have texted me about it too. Ty Myers, the show is next week. It's sold out. It has been for months. And we have these tickets. We've acquired some sold out tickets. And I'm going to give them away coming up between 4 and 5 this afternoon. And then tonight in the Hot 6 at 6, I got Nate Smith tickets. You're going to see him with Josh Ross a week from Friday at the House of Blues if you win those. All that plus commercial-free music next.
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You know those thunderstorms yesterday? They're saying the same thing could happen this afternoon about the same time as yesterday. It's Luke Holmes on Country 102.5. 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
1: obviously the 250th anniversary of our country, Country 1025. 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And to celebrate, the Museum of Fine Arts has teamed up with KM to put hot dogs into historical paintings. Like, I'm looking at a picture here of George Washington holding a hot dog. It's going to be opening up as an exhibit at Faneuil Hall in June.
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Let's get somebody some sold out tickets. It's Ben and Caller 25 right now going to win their way into Ty Byers' sold out show at the Leader Bank Pavilion. 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

is ready for the Zach Brown Band to come back to Fenway. 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

0: 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It's Ben giving you home on your Wednesday. Feeling bad for the kids of the Boston schools. Charlestown had the highest average temperature of all Boston public schools today. 84.5 degrees.
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5: Here they come, Boston. The six biggest songs in a Wednesday, and somebody's going to win some Nate Smith tickets. But first, number six, King Brown and

winning 2-5. Megan Maroney, number 5 tonight. It's the Hot 6 at 6. Caller 25 right now. Going to win some tickets to see Nate Smith a week from Friday. 888-819-1025. Good

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1: 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You're going to see Nate Smith at the House of Blues.
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Country 185, Boston's hottest new country, just past 7 o'clock on your Wednesday night. Lady A coming up with a throwback. The new one from Russell Dickerson is in 3 minutes after Shaboozy on Country 185.

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19: 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You've come far. 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
18: Hey, y'all. It's Elena. And what a fun week it's been so far on Backstage Country. Thanks to our host, Tucker Wetmore. Man, you ready to go again?
19: Today is going to be huge. I got a good feeling about today. We've got plenty of country music lined up and a lot more.
18: 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Okay, you got to keep it right here because it's all coming up on Backstage Country.
20: Well, look who it is. Last call I thought I'd give. How's your mama? How you been? Girl, it's been too long.